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0: Okay, class, one at a time. Jack, what do you want to be when you grow up?
1: When I grew up, I want to be an estate agent.
2: And I did. 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
1: Yeah, yeah, yeah, yeah, yeah. Nah. Asked you once, asked you twice now. There's lipstick on your collar. You say she's just a friend now.

0: Okay, class, one at a time. Jack, what do you want to be when you grow up?
1: When I grew up, I want to be an estate agent.
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2: 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Yeah, right, picture that with a Kodak. Or better yet, go to Times Square, take a picture of me with a Kodak. Took my life from negative to positive, I just want y'all to know that. And tonight, let's enjoy life.

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12: From the Sky News Centre at 5. A British tour guide has been evacuated to a hospital in the Netherlands with suspected hantavirus. He's among three who've been flown from the cruise ship, which is heading for Tenerife. Two people who've returned to the UK are self-isolating. Turkish YouTuber Rui Senet left the ship after the first person died from the illness.
13: After this announcement, we were not ready or we were not isolated for what was to come. We were together during breakfast, lunch and dinner timings in the dining room all together. There was open buffet.
12: Peace talks between the US and Iran are said to be gaining momentum, with the White House reportedly close to a deal. Donald Trump insists Tehran's keen to negotiate and has threatened a higher level of bombing if no agreement is reached. The US president also confirms that an American naval blockade of Iranian ports remains in place.
14: The Iranians are not getting anything through one way or the other, so they're out of business. And we'll see whether or not they are agreeing. And if they don't agree, they'll end up agreeing shortly thereafter.
12: Health officials in South Wales are warning parents to keep a close eye on children's hand hygiene after a hepatitis A outbreak in Barry. Close contacts are being offered vaccinations. Polling stations open this morning for elections across Britain. Wales and Scotland will choose new members of their devolved parliaments. You won't need to bring ID to cast your ballot there, but voters in England will. More than 5,000 council seats are up for grabs. Manchester City are celebrating winning the Women's Super League title for the first time since 2016. They've been crowned champions after Arsenal's 1-1 draw with Brighton last night. And Bonnie Tyler is said to be recovering after being rushed to hospital for emergency intestinal surgery. Posting a story on the singer's Instagram account, her family revealed she's been treated near her home in Portugal. They say the 74-year-old's surgery went well. That's the latest. I'm AJ Walsh.
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10: From the Sky News Centre at 6. Two people on board a cruise ship linked to a hantavirus outbreak are said to be self-isolating after returning to the UK.
11: There are a small number of individuals who have already left the cruise previous to this outbreak, two in the UK, and we've contacted both those individuals. We're very grateful for them. They are self-isolating with our support. We're also tracing people who were in close proximity on flights that individuals have taken.
10: That's Professor Robin May from the UK Health Security Agency. Neither are reporting symptoms. Health experts insist the risk to the general public is very low. The ship's now on its way to Tenerife. Polls will open in an hour in elections across the country. There are votes for the Scottish and Welsh parliaments, as well as seats on 136 councils in England. US reports suggest a deal with Iran to end the war could be close. It's reported the one-page memorandum would include a commitment from Tehran on the issue of nuclear enrichment, a sticking point in negotiations so far. Yesterday, US President Donald Trump said the Strait of Hormuz would reopen if Iran agrees. Britain's former National Security Advisor Lord Ricketts says there are many factors at play.
12: Now they're trying to fix something that was broken by going to war in the first place. It's not a very good set of results, but I think Trump, most of all, wants the markets and his MAGA base to understand that the war is going to be over and therefore the price of oil comes down.
10: Meanwhile, a possible suicide note by Jeffrey Epstein has been released by a judge in New York. It's understood to have been written before an attempt on his life in prison that Epstein survived. Former England boss Sir Gareth Southgate's warning many parents can't afford kit for their children's PE lessons. He says rising costs and tighter family budgets will mean youngsters spending more time in front of screens. And in sport, Arsenal will face Paris Saint-Germain in the Champions League final next month. The French holders completed a 6-5 aggregate win over Bayern Munich last night to book their place in Budapest. That's the latest. I'm Stevie Shillinglaw.
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0: Sunny Federa, DOD, Think About Us on KMFM Breakfast. It's Robin. Morning.
1: Do you know, when we first started working together, we went on a little tour of Kent, didn't we? And I was like, oh, you know, this is where I grew up and this is Dreamland and this is like my favourite ice cream shop in Herne Bay. This is my favourite chippy in Margate. And do you remember I took you down the A299 and I was like, yeah. Oh, this is the wavy road.
0: Yes, okay. Yes, I do. It's and I also remember when they put in the 50 mile an hour
1: speed
0: limit, we had a huge rant on the show.
1: And a viral video because we couldn't work out how long it was going to take to get from one end to the other.
0: Yeah, yeah. I wasn't going to mention the bad maths bit, but yeah, that did pop off on TikTok a little bit.
1: Right, so the A299 is the road that basically, if you're heading down to the coast, you come off the M2 and then just before you get to Whitstable, it bends round and it's basically just before that, by the petrol stations, right the way up past Herne Bay, you're currently at 50 miles an hour. And the reason for that is it's like driving on the scenic railway. The road is so like, whoa, whoa, whoa. And it, depending on what car you're in, if I'm in Mrs. Rob's car, which is like a cloud anyway, it actually makes you feel quite nauseous, some of it, because it...
0: Right.
1: Oh, honestly, Nudes, you can see it now.
0: Yeah,
1: it's like really bad.
0: It's bumpy.
1: I mean, good luck to you if you're in a sports car or anything lowered. I mean, you're going to have a terrible time.
0: And it's the bottom of your car as well.
1: Yeah,
0: exactly. You might leave part of that on the...
1: apparently, this is a headline that is doing the rounds. They are saying that worst case scenario, if they don't get the £63 million funding bid, they might have to close that road. Can you imagine the disaster that would be if we closed one of the two main roads to go that way in Kent? What are we doing? I don't understand.
0: What I can't. What would we even do?
1: I just don't know.
0: I guess. Yes, I'm never going to Whitstable ever again.
1: Well, I was saying to Mrs. Rob last night, I was like, if they did that, how would we get to Mum and Dad's? And I was like, well, we'd have to like go through Faversham and then like through Whitstable, through Tankerton, through Herne Bay, and then, I mean, it would take ages and everybody else would be doing that as well. So,
0: and if you imagine that in the summer when the weather's nice.
1: Don't.
0: When that road is already terrible.
1: So this is a plea today before you go to work. If you can do what I did this morning, which is just dig deep behind the sofa, see if you've got any pennies in there we can put in a jar and see if we can get close to £63 million. That would be lush if that's all right. Because I'd like to see my mum and dad and I'd like some fish and chips in the summer. Right, Travel News is on the way in two. Stay there.
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0: 6:42, the M20 London bound, there's queuing traffic for one.
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17: Traffic and travel.
0: 6:42, the M20 London bound, there's queuing traffic for 1 mile and

0: Anastasia, I'm Out of Love on KMFM Breakfast. 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
1: John, you might have missed something. We were in quite an important meeting together yesterday, but you were still from home. So I don't know if you saw, I had to leave the meeting partway through yesterday. Did you not spot it? Mate, embarrassment level, I would say 9 out of 10 yesterday. Well, I don't know if it was me or Mrs. Rob. I'll share it with you at 7 o'clock. I'm not sure if anybody else has ever done this before, but the amount of people that had to get involved to sort it out for me was ridiculous. So I totally
0: missed this.
1: I knew you had because you hadn't said anything. So we'll explain more in a mo. Travel news and weather first.
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3: Traffic and travel.
1: At roads this morning, the M20 London bound, we're queuing for 1 mile. Two lanes are closed. It's two cars involved just after junction 11 as you're heading London bound. The M26 is stop start right now, an extra 10 minutes heading onto the M25. Gravesend's A2 looking quite slow this morning as well. M25 anti-clock. Expect the Dartford tunnels to be queuing back a bit. Canterbury St Dunstan Street, still got another 24 hours of those roadworks ongoing, and Folkestone's Black Bull Road, both directions still closed due to water main work. Again, 24 hours, they should be out of the way. We're on 01227 786 106 is the jam line.
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1: News for Kent at 7 with Lucy Hudson.
8: Two people who returned to the UK from a cruise ship at the centre of a hantavirus outbreak have been told to self-isolate, despite not showing symptoms. The UK Health Security Agency insists the risk to the general public is very low. The ship is now on its way to Tenerife. Nika Alexander is from the World Health Organization.
9: This isn't a new virus. It has been around. We've known about it for a good 30 years now. Every year, there are a few hundred cases in some parts of the world, a few thousand in other parts of the world. So we, as in the collective health community, knows how to manage this virus.
8: A man and woman have been arrested after a bomb disposal team was called to a street in Ashford. Police searched a property on Bluebell Close in King's North yesterday as part of a drug investigation. Several firearms were seized and a powder was found, which had to be removed by the army. Victims of domestic abuse in Maidstone are being given an easier way of accessing mental health support. A new pilot will see experts working directly alongside volunteers at a drop-in hub. It means help can be offered all in the same place. Dr. Afifa Kazi is from the Kent and Medway Mental Health NHS Trust.
18: Domestic abuse affects people differently, but often it causes a huge amount of trauma to people, and sometimes it can be quite long-standing. So people then suffer with a number of difficulties and challenges, which prevents them from coming forward to seek support.
8: As we head into summer, there's a reminder to stay safe around our rivers and waterways. Kent Fire and Rescue Service are relaunching their Make the Right Call campaign in a bid to reduce accidental drownings. Crews have been sent to more than 300 water-related emergencies in the last 3 years, including 23 deaths. For incidents on rivers or lakes, we should call 999 and ask for the fire brigade. For rescues at sea, it's the Coast Guard.
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8: Football and Arsenal will face holders Paris Saint-Germain in the Champions League final. The French side drew 1-1 with Bayern Munich in Germany, winning 6-5 on aggregate. And Manchester City have guaranteed victory in the Women's Super League. Results last night mean they've secured the title. That's the latest. Next updates at 7:30.
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3: Kent weather.
8: Mix of cloudy and sunny spells with some showers around today. Highs of 16 in Dartford, 13 in Sandgate.
16: 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Kent weather.
3: Heading out or on your commute? 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
1: Thanks for having us on. It's Rob and Neems this morning, where we have received a very exciting new album that we want to talk about very, very quickly. In fact, I've sent you a little picture of it, Neems, if you'd like to just log on to the link I sent you. It is the new album from Melanie C.
0: I see.
1: Yeah, you see? Do you see? If you can just scroll down to the picture of the spine of the album, can you please read what it says?
0: So the album's called Sweat.
1: Yes.
0: And on the spine of the album, it says Melanine C.
1: That's
0: Sweat.
1: Right, Melanine
0: C. They've spelled her name wrong.
1: How?
0: On apparently all five of the variants that you can get as well.
1: Yeah, it's quite a big mistake.
0: Oh, no.
1: Expensive mistake. So, yeah, Melanine C is has released a new album. Can't wait to hear it.
0: It's my favourite vitamin.
1: I just, like, why give the... It always makes me laugh when I get, like, road signs that the spelling's wrong on those as well. I just think, like, if you got a job that involves making sure words are in... the letters are in the right orders and stuff. You got to be quite good at that, haven't you? I don't think you should give that to somebody like me. I can't spell. I'm useless at spelling.
0: Yeah. You got, you know, it's got play to people's strengths.
1: Yeah, yeah.
0: You'd think that someone would have checked it, you know?
1: Before it went to print and they printed hundreds, if not thousands of copies of it. Yeah, probably.
0: And different versions. You'd think you'd pick up one of the versions and you'd go, oh, no, that's terrible. We better stop the other five.
1: Stop the printer, George. We spelt her name wrong. No, packed it, sent it to her in the shops.
0: However, now are they a collectible, you know?
1: It's hard to know. It's Melanie C. Taylor Swift and Meghan Trainor on the way next after Travel News.
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1: M25 clockwise looking heavier than normal just by Clackett Lane services this morning. The M25 towards Dartford Tunnel's also very busy. An extra 25 minutes or so through there already. Detling Hill slow for 15 minutes on towards the M20 Junction 7. Hurst Green's London Road. Traffic lights there again this morning by Station Road, causing quite lengthy delays already. Canterbury, the Wainscot Bypass and certain parts of Maidstone looking slow this morning. Canterbury, St Dunstan Street and Folkestone's Black Bull Road. The roadworks that are ongoing there should be completed in the next 24 hours. We're on 01 227 786 106. Call the jam line hands-free.
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0: Rosé, Bruno Mars, Apate on KMFM Breakfast. It's Rob and Numi. Good morning.
1: When you think about movie characters that scare you as an adult,
0: yeah,
1: for me, Shrek is up there. I like him, but I find him quite scary.
0: Really?
1: Who's the lady from... Oh, gosh. This is such a, always a terrible conversation with me films, isn't it? It's an animation. Mike Zawalski's in it.
0: Oh, are you talking about... is she called Marge or something? I'm watching you, Wazowski. Yeah. Always watching.
1: Oh, boy, she scares me as well.
0: Like, yeah.
1: Mainly animated characters.
0: Yeah, I mean, I was going to go for, like, the clown from It.
1: Okay, yeah, no, you win.
0: The girl from The Ring.
1: Okay. Yeah. All of those.
0: Pyramid Head from Silent Hill.
1: None of those have been voted number one scariest movie character. This little fella has...
2: E.T. Phone Home.
1: I can't believe that E.T. has been voted as a scary character. What's that
0: I mean,
1: all
0: I'm
1: about?
0: Not going to lie. When you play the audio in isolation, he does sound quite terrifying.
1: She struggles to speak.
0: Just
1: like Andy Walker
0: it.
1: From Daytimes. Morning, Andy.
0: You can't compare Andy Walker to E.T. at 7:38 in the morning.
1: It's actually quite... If you Google Andy Walker, KMFM and then E.T., he put a little blanket over his head and he'd be there. Oh, you haven't even seen E.T., you were just telling me.
0: Yes, I have something to admit. I've never seen E.T. Not because I'm scared of him.
1: No.
0: Let it be known.
1: I mean, it will make you question noises that are coming from cupboards in your house, for sure, but it's such a... I think it's quite a wholesome film. I don't know, how can anybody find him scary? His little blue eyes.
0: Yeah, 13% of people in the studies found them very scary. 36% considered somewhat scary.
1: That's a lot, isn't it? That's quite high up there. When there are other things, as you said, that are quite petrifying.
0: Quite petrifying.
1: I like him. I like him. And you need to set yourself some homework to watch E.T. I kind of feel... I feel the same way you felt about me not watching Star Wars. That's how I feel right now. Like,
0: yeah, and it's easier for me because I've only got to watch one movie, whereas you've got to watch, what, nine?
1: A lot, yeah. And you've got a lot of time on your hands at the moment. So.
0: I don't know what you're talking about.
1: All right, Miley Cyrus. Harry Styles come up after travel news next.
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14: Fancy a night out for a tenner?
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15: £10 for all that?
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0: 5 to 8. Thanks for having us on. It's Robin Numi this morning telling you about the guy that's just won free leisure membership for a whole year to a new leisure club that's been built in his area of Selby. He had to name it, come up with the creative name of Selby Leisure Centre.
1: I still can't believe it, that one.
0: Morning to Lauren. It said, simple name's always the best. Remember that. When I was at secondary school, we were asked to name the theatre that they had just built. I called it The Stage. As it's basically just a huge stage, managed to win, and it's been here 10 years later, still called The Stage. So maybe we just try too hard.
1: Maybe we are trying too hard.
0: Says the radio station that says $2,000 in the sand. What's that all about? Well, it's... that's coming up after 9 o'clock this morning. But got a chance for you to win some cash coming up next, though.
1: Yeah, say it's on the way. Our word describing game. Can we get you to the top of the leaderboard?
0: We will find out next.
2: Right first.
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0: Roads this morning looking quite busy in all of the usual places. Wainscot Bypass, Tunbridge Wells, Pembury Road, Maidstone's Lewes Road, Sturry's Island Road, all on the map for being the hottest places to be right now with quite chunky delays. Canterbury and Maidstone, the Medway Towns looking like the busiest places in general. Canterbury, St Dunstan Street, Folkestone's Black Bull Road, another 24 hours worth of major roadworks ongoing there.
16: 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Kent Traffic and Travel.
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0: News headlines at 8. Here's Lucy Hudson.
2: Two people are self-isolating in the UK after returning home early from a cruise ship where cases of the rat-borne hantavirus were confirmed. Health officials say they're not showing any symptoms. Another British man is in hospital in the Netherlands after being evacuated from the boat. Medical microbiology professor Mark Fielder says the risk to the public is low.
17: If they're not showing symptoms, they are asymptomatic, then they are not going to be spreading this virus. This is not the same as COVID was. So we don't have a situation where the virus is very transmissible, and we don't have a situation where asymptomatic patients can spread the virus.
2: A union's warning staff at Darent Valley Hospital in Dartford are struggling to maintain safe hygiene standards because of a water supply issue. A fault in the heating system means taps in a large part of the building have been contaminated since last week. Unison claims patients are being put at risk. The NHS Trust says portable sinks and bottled water are being provided. Donald Trump claims the Iran war will be over quickly as he looks to secure a deal to end the conflict.
18: They want to make a deal. We've had very good talks over the last 24 hours, and it's very possible that we'll make a deal.
2: He's threatening more bombing if the talks fail. KMFM's been hearing how a new scheme in Maidstone will help victims of domestic abuse get easier access to mental health support. Experts will be working directly within a drop-in hub as part of a one-year pilot. It's hoped to eliminate some of the fear and stigma people face in coming forward for help. Dr. Afifa Kazi is from the Medway Mental Health NHS Trust.
19: This pilot reduces the difficulties and access that people face by getting directly in contact with people who have had these experiences so that there's no barriers in them accessing care.
2: And students near Tunbridge will be hoping to earn more recognition at this year's Chelsea Flower Show. Hadlow College has previously won a bronze medal and a silver gilt. They've now put together a garden inspired by the mathematical patterns found in nature. It'll be on show at the event later this month. That's the latest. Next updates at 8:30.
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22: Kent weather.
2: Cloudy start today, but should be some sunny spells with a few showers as well today. Highs of 16 in Chatham, 13 in Kingsdown.
3: 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Kent weather.
23: 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Rain or shine, we've got you covered with the latest weather for Kent on KMFM. 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
3: 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Let's open the lines in three, Noumir.
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3: 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We can't play this game with this delay and you in your home. 01-227-786-106. 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
1: Traffic and travel.
3: Roads this morning are pretty busy going just across the board. A little bit heavier than normal. We're seeing extra weight of traffic in Canterbury, Ashford, Maidstone, Margate looking a bit busier this morning, and the Medway Towns as well. The M25 Dartford Tunnels queuing back an extra 10 to 15 minutes more than normal. Expect roadworks to be causing problems as well. Those set in Canterbury, St Dunstan Street and Folkestone's Black Bull Road end in the next 24 hours or so. Call us hands-free on the Jam Line if you can update us on anything. We're on 01 227 786 106.
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0: Bebe Rexha, New Religion on KMFM Breakfast. It's Rob and Noomi. Good morning.
1: Now, not like a big one for conspiracy theories. But I did see one on TikTok the other day and I thought, they might be onto something here.
0: Yeah, right? You're like, this feels like it could be true.
1: So I read somewhere that in some areas of the UK, that the people in control of the traffic light systems might deliberately leave the red lights on a little bit longer than they need to try and encourage people to walk or cycle more.
0: Oh, what? So the idea is you get so frustrated driving because you're stuck at red lights so much. So you're like, I might as well just walk. And then you start walking rather than driving.
1: Yeah. And I kind of get that. I think, you know, when we were doing the old show together, I bought a motorbike because I kept on getting stuck on the A249.
0: Yeah,
1: it was not really much I could do because I can't cycle to work. You know, it just doesn't work that way. But there are areas within Sittingbourne that I could cycle, and I have considered cycling recently. A certain set of traffic lights just near Snap Fitness, if you know it well. I was sat there the other day listening to KMFM, and we played like a song in a bit.
0: And you were at and I was the still red there. Lights.
1: And I did think, I wonder if this is one of those sets of traffic lights that is it a little bit too...
0: It's a bit tin hatty, yeah.
1: it makes sense, no?
0: I mean, I feel like it's a very convoluted way to get you to cycle. I feel like, I don't know, cycle to work schemes might be more effective.
1: Don't know, names. I've never really paid too much attention to those schemes, but sitting in that car, not moving anywhere for like 4 minutes, definitely got my attention.
0: Looking at every cyclist that goes past.
1: Well, it was one guy, that's what I was kind of monitoring. There was one dude who passed me on his push bike, and then I passed him literally just by my house. I thought, you got here quicker than I have. That is insane. But then I had the big shop in the car, and I thought, I'm going to have a bicycle and a trailer, and it starts to get complicated.
0: Yeah, and then it's like, maybe I should just listen to the song and a half.
1: Yeah, because it turns out I can't order shopping to my door because I have that order to work as well. So, like, you know, it's a disaster waiting to happen. Right, coming your way, we'll do Alex Warren's brand new single, Fever Dream, and you're now only 20 minutes away from $2,000 in the sand.
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6: 8:45, the M20 London bound. There's a lane closed due to a lorry having a tyre change from junction 8 to junction 7 in lane 1 of 3. The Wainscot bypass as you head towards Medway City Estate. There's queues at 4 Elms Hill. Rochester Bridge, that's slow between Rochester and Strood. Travel time currently 10 minutes. And on Frinsbury Hill, it's also slow between the route to the Medway City Estate and Berwick Way. Detling Hill southbound, that's queuing before the M20 junction 7. Travel time currently 15 minutes. It's slow in Maidstone on the A229 from Shields Crescent and Lewes Road to Broadway, and in Sevenoaks there's queues on the A225 High Street.
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8: Morning to Sophie. Thanks for having us on this morning. Your WhatsApp that just popped in to say Kennington looking really slow this morning. Actually 10 to 15 minutes been like that for the last couple of days. We'll get more travel for you in 20 minutes. Here's the Kid Leroy. I do the-

0: Beyonce, Crazy in Love at 8:54 for Thursday morning. 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
1: Starts at 9 a.m. The countdown begins. When will we be playing the queue to text today to get you in that final?
0: Thing is that we've already given away three of the plots, and I say we've given away none yet. We haven't given away one plot in the sand. Wonder if today could be the day.
1: I mean, it's been 2 days and it hasn't gone off in the 9 o'clock hour yet. I'm just saying.
0: We'd like it.
1: We'd like it.
0: Might even be possible.
1: It could.
0: Might be worth sticking around for the next 20 to 25 minutes.
1: I couldn't possibly say any more.
0: It might possibly be worth writing a text message that starts with the word sand and a space, your name and postcode, and possibly be ready to send it to 60099.
1: It could be a good idea.
0: Could be a good idea. We'll do the morning motivational mix first, though.
2: Breakfast.
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0: Looking at the roads this morning, expect things to be, in general, still really quite busy. As we said earlier, Ashford's been having a little bit of a tricky time the last couple of days. Kennington been looking really quite chock-a-block. M20 London bound, there's a lorry having its tyre changed from Junction 8 till 7. Expect Strood, Frinsbury Hill, the usual slow stuff through there. Tunbridge Wells, London Road, and the Wainscot Bypass, probably the slowest places to be right now. Canterbury in general and Maidstone, to be fair, are looking quite busy again this morning. Doesn't look like there's any issue on the transport network at the moment. Canterbury, St Dunstan Street, Folkestone's Black Bull Road in both directions is closed for another 24 hours, but hopefully opening tomorrow. We're on 01227 786 106 is the jam line.
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0: At 9 o'clock, the news for Kent with Lucy Hudson.
2: Two people who returned to the UK from a cruise ship at the centre of a hantavirus outbreak have been told to self-isolate, despite not showing symptoms. Officials say the risk to the general public is very low. Nika Alexander is from the World Health Organization.
18: This isn't a new virus. It has been around. We've known about it for a good 30 years now. Every year, there are a few hundred cases in some parts of the world, a few thousand in other parts of the world. So we, as in the collective health community, knows how to manage this virus.
2: A man and woman have been arrested after a bomb disposal team was called to a street in Ashford. Police searched a property on Bluebell Close in King's North yesterday as part of a drug investigation. Several firearms were seized and a powder was found, which had to be removed by the army. A further search was also carried out at an address on Shortlands Road in Sittingbourne. It's hoped a new pilot scheme in Kent will make it easier for victims of domestic abuse to get support with their mental health. Experts are working alongside volunteers at a drop-in hub in Maidstone to offer help all in the same place. Dr. Afifa Kazi is from the Kent and Medway Mental Health NHS Trust.
19: By taking the barriers out, the care is available directly to the people at the grassroots levels without them facing any stigma that some people feel by approaching mental health services. There's stigma still attached, unfortunately.
2: Polling stations have opened in Tunbridge Wells as part of local elections. A third of the council's 39 seats are being contested in the only vote in Kent today. Photo ID will be needed to cast your ballot.
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2: Football and Manchester City are celebrating winning the Women's Super League title. They were confirmed as champions after Arsenal's 1-1 draw with Brighton last night. Kent's Alessia Russo plays for the Gunners and says they're still fighting for a Champions League spot.
20: I think this week's been pretty heavy in terms of football, but you have weeks like that. Disappointed. We'll grow and we've got a few games left to give it a last push.
2: That's the latest. Next update's at 10.
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2: A cloudy start with a few bright spells today, but also some showers. Highs of 16 in Lenham, 13 in Dover.
16: 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Kent weather.
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1: Today's Morning Motivational Mix is for the Horsebridge Art Centre in Whitstable with their Art Decades Talks, a series of monthly talks unveiling the hidden lives of rock artists outside the recording studio and how they coped and how they were tested to the limit. Tonight's talk is the rock and roll graduates. So they've got archive footage, curated soundtrack, a celebration of music, images and ideas. 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
0: Right, morning motivational mix just for you guys. Ariana's in there. After this, a proper floor fill anthem. It's going to make us feel like it's Friday though, and for that we are so sorry, so sorry. But 2 grand in the sand, the alarm, could it go off? You'll find out very soon.

0: That is new from Tame Impala. It's called Dracula. No doubt you've seen that all over social media.
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3: You could win £2,000 with KMFM with £2,000 in the sand. We have buried £2,000 in a secret Kent beach. And we will be having a final on Monday the 25th of May where 15 lucky finalists are going to try and dig up that treasure to win it.
0: Now, there are only 15 plot places, as Noon says, only 15 of them. We've already given away three, means there's 12 left. And John, I'm going to say it. We guarantee that we are going to be giving away one of the plot places this hour. But how does it work if you hear the cue to text?
3: Basically, you will hear a cue to text. It will be very obvious when you hear it. And when you do, you need to send a text beginning with the word sand, then your name and postcode to 60099. 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
0: It will be really clear when you hear it, but it might be worth pre-writing that text message. As Noomi said, the word sand, leave a space, give us your name and postcode, and be ready to send it to 60099. And as soon as you hear the alarm, you can then just press the send button because you'll get the duration of that song to text in. So it is going to happen this morning between now and 10 o'clock, but who knows when?
3: Who knows when?
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0: Who knows? Taylor Swift and Jax Jones coming next. Maybe in the middle, there's an alarm. You'll have to wait and find out.
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0: 9:24, the M20 London bound. There's one lane closed. There's a lorry having its tyre changed. London bound between Junction 8 and 7. Hurst Green's A21 London Road. Temporary traffic lights are there till the end of May, causing some delays. Ashford's looking quite busy this morning around Kennington. Expect Canterbury's Pin Hill, Broad Street, Military Road, Town, that whole area, to be a little bit slower than we have seen it the last couple of days, but it's moving all right. Slow traffic in areas like Seven Oaks High Street, the Rochester Bridge, and Wainscot Bypass. We're on 01227 786 106 is our jam line. Call it hands free if you can update us.
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2: £2,000 in the sand is on. We played the queue to text. Ready to give away another spot in that final.
3: And remember, it can happen. We did say this right at the beginning. It can happen multiple times across a day. So just because we played it doesn't mean it's not going to get played out again later today.
2: Yes.
3: Okay.
2: It could be another chance.
3: Right. One person picked at random, who we believe is in Minster, is you, Becky Dineen. Hello!
4: Oh, my God, yes, hello!
2: Hello, Becky.
4: Hi, guys.
3: Becky, how do you fancy potentially winning, digging up and being with us on the beach and hopefully finding £2,000, £2,000 in the sand?
4: Oh, that'd be lovely. Thank you so much for ringing.
2: If you won, Becky, on the final on the 25th of May, what would you spend the money on?
4: Well, my son Henry missed his year six residential trip to Paris, so I'd love to take him to Euro Disney because he missed out due to health reasons, but he's fine now, so he really wants to go.
3: Love the idea of Henry going in back into school and going, look, you guys just went to Paris, stayed in a shed. I went and saw the big pink castle at Disneyland because Mum won £2,000 in the sand on KMFM. Well, it could be yours now, Becky.
2: Yes, because you have a place in the final.
3: Good work, Becky. Good work.
4: So thank you. And congratulations, Rob.
3: Oh, bless you. Thank you. I keep forgetting you. I don't remember until I get home.
4: Are you sleep deprived?
3: Yeah, absolutely horrendous.
2: Oh, for sure. Yeah.
3: But we're laughing, but mostly out of nerves and fear that I'm going to slip on air. But we're doing okay, Becky. It's very kind. Look, you might even get to meet Baby May on Monday the 25th, because I think Mrs. Rob and Baby's coming with us to help on £2,000 in the sand. So, yeah.
4: Oh, that'll be lovely.
3: Well, we're looking forward to meeting you, Beck. And it could be you joining us as well. You need to remember two things. Number one, Numi.
2: The cuticle could happen again today at any time before 5pm.
3: The second thing you need to remember is if you hear that cuticle, what do you need to do?
2: You need to text SAND, your name and postcode, to 60099.
3: It really is as simple as that. We have now given away quite a few of the plots, so you do not want to miss your chance. There's 11 of them left. Annie could play one from 11 o'clock this morning. Do not miss it, and good luck.
1: Breakfast.
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2: 9.43, Maidstone Lewes Road is slow around Sutton Road. The A24 were happy.
0: 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Traffic and travel.
2: 9.43, Maidstone Lewes Road is slow around Sutton Road. The A274.

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0: Rizzo with Juice at KMFM. At breakfast, Thursday, or as we like to call it, weekend eve, as we power towards having a couple of days off outside of the office. There's so much to look forward to this weekend, which we'll walk you through tomorrow. But the big thing that you need to be on today is making sure you're near the radio and, of course, got a text message ready to send.
1: Yes, we have already given someone a spot in the final this morning, Becky Deneen from Minster. But that doesn't mean the queue to text can't happen again at some point today before 5 p.m.
0: You just need to stay listening. Andy Walker might have it coming up for you after 11 o'clock. He's going to be bringing you more of Kent's biggest hits.
1: And Pop Anthems is on the way next.
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10: Roads this morning, expect things to be really quite slow in and around Hurst Green right now. We're queuing again. It seems to be later on after rush hour where those roadworks really start to kick in. Expect it to be really quite busy at Station Road. Maidstone's Lewes Road, usual slow stuff through there this morning. We've got slight delays at Eurotunnel. Check before you travel. Looks like there also is a slight issue. It has been scheduled, I should add, southeastern between Paddock Wood and Strood. Engineering works ongoing there, which is going to slow you down a bit if you're taking a train this morning. We're on 01-227-786-106 is the jam line.
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10: News for Kent at 10. Here's Lucy Hudson.
12: Health officials insist the risk to the public from a virus-hit cruise ship is low, as two Brits who were on board self-isolate at home. Another British man who was evacuated from the boat yesterday is in hospital in the Netherlands. Three people have died from hantavirus, which is normally spread through rodents. Professor Robin May is from the UK Health Security Agency.
13: We're looking very carefully at the history of each individual person concerned, who did which trips, who was where. It's still possible that everyone was independently infected from the same single point source.
12: The union's warning staff at Darent Valley Hospital in Dartford are struggling to maintain safe hygiene standards because of a water supply issue. A fault in the heating system means taps in a large part of the building have been contaminated since last week. Portable sinks and bottled water is being used instead. Joe Galloway from Unison is concerned about the impact on staff.
14: A lot of the people that are under the greatest pressure in this circumstance are NHS workers who are predominantly low-paid women. They're your caterers, your cleaners, people who are often quite invisible within hospitals but actually play an important part.
12: Repair work has been carried out and we're now waiting for updated test results. Victims of domestic abuse in Maidstone are being given an easier way of accessing mental health support. A new pilot will see experts working alongside volunteers in a drop-in hub. It means help can be offered all in the same place. Dr. Afifa Kazi is from the Kent and Medway Mental Health NHS Trust.
15: It is important that people, you know, seek support in a manner in surroundings where they're comfortable, and that is what the idea behind this is, to take care to them in surroundings that are familiar to them, to take the element of fear out so that they can openly share their experiences and their difficulties.
12: As we head into summer, there's a reminder to stay safe in our rivers and seas. Kent Fire and Rescue have been sent to more than 300 water-related emergencies in the last 3 years, including 23 deaths. They're urging us to know who to call if we need help. And Prince Archie is celebrating his 7th birthday. His mum Megan's posted a picture on socials describing him as a sweet boy. That's the latest. Next updates at 11.
16: 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One minute you might be called by a lady from Luton looking for a lighting shop. The next it might be a gent from Darrow who just needs a jeweller. Whatever the number you need is Maureen 118212.
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12: Pretty cloudy today with a few bright spells but also some showers. Highs of 16 in Cranbrook, 13 in Whitstable.
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1: Traffic and travel.
10: Canterbury and Dunstan Street outside Westgate Towers still closed due to major water main works. Allow extra time. Hurst Green's London Road, both directions at Station Roads, queuing due to roadworks. And a reduced service on southeastern trains between Paddock Wood and Strood because of engineering works.
0: 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Kent Traffic and Travel.
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10: At 11 o'clock, Lucy Hudson.
11: We're told the risk to the public from a hantavirus outbreak on board a cruise ship is very low. Two British people are self-isolating after returning from the cruise early, and another British man is being treated in hospital in the Netherlands. Professor Robin May is from the UK Health Security Agency.
12: Everyone else on the ship at the moment is not symptomatic. Very pleasingly, they're obviously being extremely closely monitored. The ship's on its way to the Canary Islands. Once it gets there, we'll be arranging repatriation of all the UK nationals on board.
11: The union's calling for more answers from hospital bosses about a water contamination issue at Darent Valley in Dartford. Taps have been out of action since last week, and Unison has raised concerns about the extra work needed to maintain safe hygiene standards. Joe Galloway is their South East Regional Secretary.
13: Staff there are doing their absolute best in order to continue to deliver patient care, but they're having to rely on bottled water, portable sinks. These are things that they can absolutely do do and they're doing their best, but it is going to have an impact on an already exhausted staff.
11: The issue has been repaired, but we're waiting for test results to confirm the water is safe again. Oil company Shell has seen a 25% jump in earnings, partly because of the Iran war. They made more than £5 billion in the first 3 months of this year. Now, KMFM's been hearing how a new scheme in Maidstone will help victims of domestic abuse get easier access to mental health support. Experts will be working directly within a drop-in hub as part of a one-year pilot. It's hoped it'll eliminate some of the fear and stigma people face in coming forward for help. Dr. Afifa Kazi is from the Kent and Medway Mental Health NHS Trust.
14: It's often women with families, with young children dependent on them, and it's, you know, soldiering on your own is probably not the best thing to do. It's always good to, you know, share the burden and seek support, and there is a lot of support available.
11: And two Kent towns have been named among the best seaside spots to visit in the UK. Time Out magazine have published their annual list. Folkestone is fourth, with Whitstable coming in 14th. That's the latest. Next updates at 12.
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1: 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Kent weather.
11: Quite cloudy today with a few bright spells, but also some showers. Highs of 16 in Sittingbourne, 13 in Cliftonville.
1: 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Kent weather. 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Rain or shine, we've got you covered with the latest weather for Kent on KMFM.
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0: You may have worked out, sometimes I do like to know things like where you are when you listen to KMFM at 20 past 11 on a Thursday morning. So here's the deal. I'd like you to drop me a quick WhatsApp. It's always free on WhatsApp. And just let me know where in Kent you work. And I say this a lot. The good thing is, the most positive outcome from me mentioning where you work is your boss hears me make your place famous and they let you go early. If you work at till 5 o'clock, they might go, do you know what? We got mentioned on the radio today. You can go at 4:30.
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0: 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That is my WhatsApp number. It's only me that sees these messages in the studio as well, and I promise I'll reply back to you. 01-227-786-106. And stick around for Ed Sheeran, Galway Girl, an anthem from Five, and Benson Boone moments away.
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0: puts you in a really good mood, this song, doesn't it? Keep on moving. It's 5 at KMFM, which I play for Sabu at the Malthouse Theatre in Canterbury, celebrating his 54th birthday. I don't know if I was supposed to say that part out loud, but no, it's too late. Happy birthday. Sarah has baked a cake. She's brought it in. Everyone's enjoying it. And hello to Tina, who's a first-time texter, listens to KMFM every day, says the tunes brighten her day. That is a nice WhatsApp. Thank you, Tina. Sam and Claire dropping into WhatsApp to say hi for the very first time as well, listening at CDS Rose office in Lawswood. Hello, you two. Thank you for listening. And Bianca is a dog walker in Maidstone for Filthy Pooches, which is such a great name for a business. Listening in the car right now on their way out for a walk are Bolt, Luna, Elvis, Enzo, Kai, and Molly Moo Kangaroo. They are great names. Give them all a treat from me. Right, Bruno Mars is on the way and a floor filler anthem next.
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0: 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Rihanna, Disturbia at KMFM. Without them, it would just be... And no one wants silence, do they? And this is Andy Walker lining up another hour of Kent's biggest hits. Taylor Swift, I'll play you 22. And Joel Corry, Lionheart.
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0: Hurst Green's London Road queuing again at the junction with Station Road. This is ongoing roadworks and it's a reduced service on South Eastern trains between Paddock Wood and Strood due to engineering works.
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0: At 12 o'clock, Lucy Hudson.
17: The told passengers on a virus-hit cruise ship are being closely monitored as they make their way to Tenerife. Two British people who left the boat early are self-isolating at home, while another man is being treated in hospital in the Netherlands. The Andes strain of hantavirus is normally spread through rodents. Professor Robin May is from the UK Health Security Agency.
18: In the case of human-to-human transmission of Andes virus that we think we've seen in the past, it actually requires very, very close contact. And so this is not a virus that we think spreads in a sort of airborne way, you know, over great distances.
17: Unions raised concerns about the impact water supply issues are having on staff at Darent Valley Hospital in Dartford. Nurses, cleaners and caterers are having to use portable sinks and bottled water as taps have been contaminated since last week. Joe Galloway from Unison says workers are going above and beyond to keep patients safe.
19: When circumstances like this happen, it just puts more and more pressure, it risks burnout, but also in the longer term, it risks people thinking, you know what, I'm done. I'm going to go and get an easier job elsewhere for much higher pay.
17: The NHS Trust says repairs have been completed, but we're still waiting for updated test results. It's hoped a new pilot scheme in Kent will make it easier for victims of domestic abuse to get support with their mental health. Experts are working alongside volunteers at a drop-in hub in Maidstone to offer help all in the same place. Dr. Afifa Kazi is from the Kent and Medway Mental Health NHS Trust.
20: People who suffer from domestic violence often quite vulnerable. So, you know, this service that enables our staff to go directly to people reduces that stigma and the element of fear that comes into it.
17: Paul Hollywood has been fined after he was caught speeding on the M25 in Surrey. The Bake Off judge was doing nearly 100 miles per hour and says he was rushing his sick cat to the vet. And the earliest known painting of Leeds Castle near Maidstone has gone on public display for the first time. The West Prospect is believed to date from the mid-1700s and was purchased in March. That's the latest. Next updates at 1.
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2: Kent weather.
17: Cloudy today with a few bright spells, but also some showers. Highs of 16 in Tunbridge, 13 in Westgate.
21: 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Kent weather.
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0: Motor Cruise at KMFM, which I'll play for Mercy, who's listening at Camis Hairdressers in Ashford. You guys are next to Topps Pizza, aren't you, in town? Can I just ask a question? How do you work there every day and not succumb to the inviting waft of a margarita next door? Because that is willpower. And hello to Saz, who's also WhatsApp me. She is on a work from home day in iWade. Do you know, every time I think of iWade, I think of Emmerdale on telly, because there's a pub there called the Woolpack. Do they also have a regular in there called Kane Dingle? Is he still in Emmerdale? I'll be honest, I don't watch it. I know the name. My WhatsApp, anytime you want to jump in, say hi. I promise I'll say hi back to you. Always nice to know where you're listening. 01227 786 106. I'll play you Becky Hill. I'll also play you Olivia Dean and a mighty fine pop anthem from Coolio.
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0: You are hooked on this song the moment you hear the introduction, aren't you? Gangster's Paradise, Coolio at KMFM, which I'll play for Chelsea, volunteering at Demel's Waterslade charity shop this lunchtime. Thank you for listening. They're enjoying the tunes. Ella's working in the outpatient's office at Maidstone Hospital. Hope your shift's going well. And Alex is listening at Snap Fitness in Sittingbourne, who's WhatsApped me to say the new in-house sauna is an absolute hit. I'll stop throwing tempting things my way during working hours, Alex. Thank you for your WhatsApp, 01227 786 106 to be part of the show. And I will play the new brilliant song from Take That. It's called You're a Superstar, straight after Miles Smith with Gold.
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If you are seeing The Voice live this summer, you don't want to be nipping off to the loo when they perform that. I think that's the new stadium anthem. I can imagine the confetti cannons going off. 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

0: Kelly Rowland together, When Love Takes Over, and this is Andy Walker. Teddy Swims, Maroon 5 and Britney, all part of your lunchtime soundtrack, ready to go from one. And it's been about 3 hours now since the last £2,000 in the sand queue to text for a place in our £2,000 beach final. So surely it's time for another one soon, isn't it?
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2: Traffic and travel.
0: Canterbury, St Dunstan Street, outside Westgate Towers, still closed due to water main works. Allow extra time. It's slow, but it is moving. Hurst Green's doing the same because of roadworks on London Road at Station Road, and a reduced service on southeastern trains between Paddock Wood and Strood due to engineering works.
1: 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Kent Traffic and Travel.
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0: At 1 o'clock, Nicola Everett.
14: Two British people who were on a cruise ship hit with hantavirus are now self-isolating at home. Three people have died following the outbreak and three others have been medically evacuated to the Netherlands. Expert Dr. Charlotte Hammer says the virus doesn't spread easily between people.
15: The highest we have ever seen was a third generation of cases in the context of a birthday party. So all sort of still very, very closely linked.
14: The vessel's now making its way to Tenerife. Police have taped off a footpath in Canterbury following reports of a sex attack. Several patrol cars are at the scene in Tortell Road. The assault is said to have happened this morning. As a warning, staff at a Kent hospital are struggling to maintain hygiene standards due to a water supply issue. A contamination problem was first identified at Dartford's Darrant Valley last week. Portable sinks and bottled water is being used instead. Joe Galloway is from Unison.
16: If they don't learn lessons from this, if they don't put plans in place, not only to prevent the water issue from happening again, but to increase resilience in their staffing capacity, then unfortunately they're going to see staff leaving in the long term.
14: Repairs have taken place and we're waiting for test results. A dangerous driver who led police on a 20-minute chase after refusing to stop in Edenbridge has been jailed. Sam Walker was spotted acting suspiciously last month. His blue Ford KA was followed all the way into South London. Police footage shows him driving through red lights and reaching speeds of up to 60 miles per hour on residential streets.
17: Entered Croydon 60 in a 30 near a medium due to speed, light vehicle traffic, light pedestrians.
14: The 23-year-old from Worthington Street in Dover has been locked up for a year, and two former nightclubs in Maidstone could be turned into flats. Plans have been put in to convert Beer Keller and Zinc Pop World on Bank Street.
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14: Football, and the Gillingham boss says he'll rebuild his squad the right way this summer. 16 players left Priestfield at the end of the season, with 14 being released by the club after a poor campaign. Gareth Ainsworth has revealed his recruitment will be based on sustainability and he won't overspend. That's the latest. Next updates at 2.
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14: Mostly cloudy with one or two showers this afternoon. Highs of 15 in Horling, 13 in Margate.
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0: Sian, Claire, Vicky, and as of this morning, Becky are our four finalists so far for £2,000 in the sand. You could be our fifth. Keep listening out for that cue to text and good luck.
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This is Andy Walker. Soundtracking your lunch today. If you've gone for a supermarket meal deal, let me guess, is it a triple cheese? Again. Right, here's Brittany. Pop anthem. Oops, I did it again. KMFM.

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1: 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But wait a minute, isn't this?
0: Yeah, yes it is.
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0: Well, baby, I went down and got it for you.
1: Aw, you shouldn't.

0: Galantis and Little Mix at KMFM. I'm Andy Walker. Just looking ahead to see if the queue to text is going to happen this hour. Could you be our next £2,000 in the sand finalist? By the way, if you've been away and you're thinking, what? What are you talking about? KMFM.co.uk. Click on £2,000 in the sand. You could be our next finalist, literally digging for £2,000 on a Kent beach next bank holiday weekend. Tate McRae, Greedy, and Alex Warren, the stunning Ordinary. You'll hear both of those songs next.
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16: Mr. Mim and Little Miss are back in Happy Meal, and they're off on a road trip. Your little one can go somewhere exciting with Little Miss Brave. 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On this road trip, anything's possible. Some fun, some food, it's all inside this Happy Meal. Until the 8th of June from 11 a.m. Includes one pre-selected book or toy while stocks last, subject to availability.
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0: 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And he won with an incredible idea of Selby Leisure Centre.
17: Oh.
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And if you like the idea of your next meal out for you and the family being free, stand by. I just like-

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0: 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And I thought, you know, it's nearly the weekend. 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
0: M25, busy but moving towards the Dartford Tunnels. Add an extra 10 minutes and Hurst Green, A21 London Road, continues to queue in both directions at Station Road due to roadworks.
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0: At 2 o'clock, Nicola Everett.
9: UK health officials say passengers returning from a virus-hit cruise ship could self-isolate in hotels. Two Brits are staying home but are showing no symptoms of the rat-borne disease hantavirus. Three people have died. Professor Robin May from the UK Health Security Agency says all possible passenger contacts are being traced.
10: I would stress that the risk of transmission is very, very low, and so we are hopeful that we will not see additional cases. But as you'd expect, quite rightly, we're going to be monitoring very closely over the coming weeks, and we'll keep people fully abreast of the situation.
9: The ship's now heading to Tenerife. A man who stabbed a stranger in an unprovoked attack in Ashford has been locked up for 10 years. The victim was rushed to hospital with leg injuries after it happened in Hardin Street last July. Amar Boston, who's 27 and from Haringey in London, was arrested by armed officers on the M20. A union's calling for more answers from hospital bosses about a water contamination issue at a Kent hospital. Taps have been out of action in part of Dartford's Darren Valley since last week. Unison has raised concerns about the extra work needed to maintain safe hygiene standards. Regional Secretary Joe Galloway says lessons need to be learnt.
11: Staff have stepped up to deliver, and that has been in terms of the interim measures that have been put in place. But there should be a really robust contingency plan going forward that takes issues like this into consideration.
9: Repairs have been completed and we're waiting for the results of tests. 11 people have appeared in court after violence broke out at a funfair in Medway. Metal barriers and other items were thrown at staff during the event at Lordswood Leisure Centre last September. One woman, a man and 9 children have been charged with a fray. And new state-of-the-art life-saving equipment is going to be installed at a special care baby unit in Kent. It's after fundraisers managed to reach a £250,000 target to refurbish the Oliver Fisher neonatal ward at Medway Maritime in Gillingham. That's the latest. Next update, so 3.
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13: Kent's weather.
9: Mostly cloudy with some showers this afternoon. Those showers clearing and clear spells expected overnight. Lows dropping to 10 in Upchurch, 8 in Greatstone.
12: 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Kent's weather.
13: 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Rain or shine, we've got you covered with the latest weather for Kent on KMFM.
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0: It's 2 o'clock. The next 20 minutes is a reunion with some of the biggest and best songs. The girl group have just set up an Instagram account. Does this mean they're getting back together? They're coming up. First, S Club 7.

0: 2 o'clock reunion at KMFM. How about that for today? We'll do another tomorrow, by the way, at 2 o'clock, just turning 2 p.m. into your new favourite hour to be listening to KMFM. Right, Becky Hill is on the way. And also, I will give you very soon a quick update on the 2 grand in the sand finale. Would you love a place digging for £2,000 cash? Stick around. All the details on the way.
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0: I'm going to party. 20 to 3, Disco Lines, and No Broke Boys, and it's KMFM. This is Andy Walker. Benson Boone on the way, and Madonna and Sabrina Carpenter, the biggest song in the world right now. And you may have seen that David Attenborough turns 100 tomorrow, and he's had a wasp named after him to mark the occasion. The man, the TV broadcasting legend and nature lover who is very soft and polite, has been named after an insect that we shoo away at barbecues.
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You must be 16 and over. You have until the end of this song to enter. Good luck. Sabrina.

so good, isn't it? Reminiscent of Vogue, the exceptional Madonna and Sabrina Carpenter. There's a very good chance they could have the new Ken Top 40 number one on Sunday afternoon with that song. It's Bring Your Love. And this is KMFM with Andy Walker. Still to play, Miles Smith, Niall Horan, Drive Safe. And this is Coldplay.

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2: Jessica Buckland, hello, how are you?
3: I'm good, thank you. How are you?
2: I am very good. Where have I got you in Kent this afternoon, please?
3: I'm from Ashford.
2: Do much today or?
3: No, school run. Tilmington Green.
2: Big shout out to everyone at Tilmington Green. Hey, what are you doing bank holiday weekend, the one at the end of this month, the 25th?
3: Hopefully digging for £2,000.
2: Yes, you are. You now join our lucky finalists. We will see you there at a secret Kent Beach location. Fingers crossed you have the winning plot, £2,000. What would you spend that money on? Do you know yet? Or
3: At the moment, probably a new car because my car isn't working very well. So,
2: what's happened to it?
3: It just needs a lot of work doing and it's things that cost more than it's worth. So,
2: that sounds like quite a few things.
3: Yeah. All right. So I'll just get a new car.
2: Fingers crossed for a new car. Lovely to talk to you. We will add you to the final. And it's not even 5 o'clock yet, which means there could be another queue to text between now and then. You could be joining Jessica on our live final for £2,000 in the sand.
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9: M25 clockwise. Traffic is being held while they deal with a broken down car just before junction 3 for the M20 Swanley interchange. The M2 exit slip road, very slow coastbound coming off at junction 3 for the Taddington roundabout, and delays continue in Hurst Green on the A21 London Road, both directions at Station Road due to roadworks.
6: 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Kent traffic and travel.
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9: At 3 o'clock, Nicola Everett.
10: Spanish authorities say passengers on a cruise ship at the centre of a hantavirus outbreak will be evacuated on Monday. That's when the vessel's due to arrive in the Canary Islands. Health authorities say two people who've already returned to the UK are self-isolating, despite showing no symptoms. A union's raised concerns about the impact water supply issues are having on staff at Darren Valley Hospital in Dartford. Nurses, cleaners and kitchen workers are having to use portable sinks and bottled water after a contamination issue was identified last week. Jo Galloway is from Unison.
11: There should be a really robust contingency plan going forward that doesn't just think about where can we get bottled water from, but also thinks about how can we support staff better and how can we increase staffing capacity when these things happen, rather than just relying on the existing staff to do more with less.
10: The NHS Trust says repairs have been completed, but we're still waiting for updated test results. The owners of a takeaway in Sheerness have been fined after inspectors found an infestation of mice and a risk of contamination. They visited Masala Reef on Hope Street several times over the past 2 years. Bosses were taken to court after failing to fix serious issues. They've been told to pay £15,000 in fines and costs. A drunk driver who nearly hit a pedestrian during a police chase in West Kent has been sent to prison. This is the moment Sam Walker failed to stop for officers in Edenbridge last month and was followed for 20 minutes before being arrested in Croydon.
12: 25-0 received. Overtaking members of the public on the central. park the road. No danger calls. Safe to continue. 48 in a freezer. Area now low.
10: The 23-year-old from Worthington Street in Dover has been jailed for a year. A search is underway this afternoon for a teenager who's gone missing from Rochester. Annette Mitwata was last seen in the Chancery Road area of Cliff yesterday. The 18-year-old has links to Gillingham. And Saturday Night Live UK will return for a second series. Sky's confirmed the British edition of the American show will be back in September. That's the latest. Next updates at 4.
13: Did you see that episode of The Pit where Dr. Robbie
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22: Kent's weather.
10: Mostly cloudy with some showers this afternoon. Those showers clearing to leave clear spells overnight. Lows dropping to 10 in Rochester, 8 in Deal.
21: 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Kent's weather.
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9: 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And here's Joel Corry, Emenike.
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0: JD, one to one me, and this is KMFM with Andy Walker. And there's news today that the supermarket, who has the best bakery section, Lidl, I'm sure you agree, have launched a loyalty point scheme. And to do this, they have teamed up with pop group Liberty X for Just a Little, that is now called Just a Lidl. Oh, yeah.
1: Everything about them saving.
0: Do you know what? Even Jessica has still got it.
1: They're really spoiling us. Oh, yeah, yeah.
2: And we're so into it.
0: Right, go, Kelly.
2: Earning points with little pluses, so legit.
0: Tell me more.
2: I love a great bargain.
0: It is getting to the part you're waiting for. How have they changed the lyrics to Just a Little? Like this. Oh, and by the way, dads, you'll be very pleased to know they have kept the PVC catsuits for the TV adverts. They're in the middle aisle throwing those canes around.
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0: song, perfect song for the school run home. Flo Rida and David Guetta, and it's KMFM. It's an all-female £2,000 in the sand final so far. Sean, Claire, Vicky, Becky and Jessica are all hoping that it's them who finds £2,000 buried on a Kent beach. And it could be, or it could also be you. There are 10 plot places still left. Stay listening for the next cue to text. There might be another happening today before 5. Definitely one thing that's going to happen next. I'm going to play you Olivia Rodrigo.
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0: It is the amazing What About Us from Pink, and it's KMFM. This is Andy Walker. Do you know what? If you're already, I'm smiling because if you're in the car already on the way home on the school run, Ben's got Busted Year 3000 to play to turn up very, very loud. Also, I imagine your boss has gone home if you are listening at work at the moment. So there's no reason why you can't have that song turned up very loud. It's on the way next at 4 o'clock to get you home, as well as that song. It'll play you Taylor Swift, Elizabeth Taylor, and a floor for anthem moments away.
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2: Traffic and travel.
0: M25 anti-clockwise queuing due to an earlier accident, very slow from 3 to 2. Bearsted has queues on Ashford Road near Roundwell Lane due to roadworks. Canterbury, St Dunstan Street at the Westgate Towers, that's also closed. It is very slow, allow extra time. And delays on the A28 Island Road at the junction for Sturry Hill.
1: 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Kent Traffic and Travel.
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12: Breaking news this hour, a man's been arrested near the home of Andrew Mountbatten Windsor in Norfolk. Police are questioning him on suspicion of possession of an offensive weapon and a public order offence. It's being reported the former prince was confronted while walking his dogs yesterday. The World Health Organization says 5 out of 8 reported cases of hantavirus have now been confirmed. Here's the Director General.
13: Given the incubation period of the Andes virus, which can be up to 6 weeks, It's possible that more cases may be reported. While this is a serious incident, WHO assesses the public health risk as low.
12: Three people have died. The cruise at the centre of the outbreak is now making its way to Tenerife. A man who stabbed a stranger in an unprovoked attack in Ashford has been locked up for 10 years. The victim was rushed to hospital with leg injuries after it happened in Hardinge Street last July. Hamar Bostan, who's 27 and from Haringey in London, was arrested by armed officers on the M20. As a warning, staff at a Kent hospital are struggling to maintain hygiene standards due to a water supply issue. A contamination problem was identified at Dartford Darrant Valley last week. Portable sinks and bottled water is being used instead. Joe Galloway from Unison is concerned about the impact it's having on workers.
14: If they don't feel valued, then the longer term harm can be psychological, it can be stress related, it could be impacting on their family life as well. Staff aren't going into work and feeling like this is business as usual. Staff are feeling an increased pressure as a result of what's happening.
12: Repairs have taken place and we're waiting for the results of tests. And a lorry driver who smuggled more than 1,000 blocks of cannabis into the UK through Dover has been jailed for 3 years. The 47-year-old Moroccan national was stopped at the docks in March and said he did it to fund his children's education.
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16: With Haynes Automotive, drive the future with the Chang'an Deepal SO7. 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
12: Football and the Gillingham manager says he'll rebuild his squad the right way this summer. 16 players left Priestfield at the end of the season after a poor campaign. Gareth Ainsworth has revealed his recruitment will be based on sustainability and he won't overspend. That's the latest. Next updates at 4:30.
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12: Any showers should clear to leave some clear spells overnight with lows dropping to 10 in Rochester, 8 in Deal. Some sunny spells expected tomorrow with highs of 18.
15: 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Kent weather.
16: 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Rain or shine, we've got you covered with the latest weather for Kent on KMFM.
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0: watermelon sugar. Harry Styles, and that is Watermelon Sugar. Not sure if this is an accolade that he wants, but Harry Styles has topped a list for the most commonly used celebrity name in leaked or hacked passwords. The study dropped today because it's World Password Day from an online security agency. Apparently, Harry Styles has had nearly 200,000 appearances in data breaches. Ed Sheeran, 35,000. And Jedward, apparently, been in over 8,000 people's passwords that have been hacked or breached this year. Who loves Jedward that much? I don't know. Hey, I bet this guy is probably king of safety when it comes to cybersecurity. You know, you can change the E for a 3, the I for a 1. Miles Smith, we do nice to meet you after Travel Next.
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2: Traffic and travel.
0: The M25 is looking slower heading towards the Dartford Tunnels tonight because of an earlier accident between junctions 3 and 2. Tunbridge Wells about 15 minutes through the queues between the centre and the A21 at Pembury. Hurst Green, those roadworks at the A21 London Road will slow you down at Station Road. Ashford Forge Lane is shut into town. The only the other route is Canterbury Road, and that's already starting to look busy. And Bearsted's A20 Ashford Road both ways. Temporary traffic lights are up between Roundwell and Autumn Lane.
1: 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Kent Traffic and Travel.
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0: 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You are listening out for the cue to text. You then text in and potentially claim your plot place on a Kent beach on Monday the 25th of May during a live final. Someone will be digging up and winning £2,000. Will it be you? There are 10 spaces left. Will we give one away in the next 30 minutes? Stay listening to find out. 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
1: A man's been arrested on suspicion of having a weapon near Andrew Mountbatten Windsor's home in Norfolk. Newspaper reports suggest he was confronted while walking his dogs yesterday. A Dartford man's become the first person to be convicted under new sex-based harassment laws. 44-year-old David Stroud grabbed a woman's hair and asked to kiss her on a train from Hastings to London in April. Health officials insist a hand the virus outbreak on board a cruise ship is not the start of a COVID pandemic. The number of confirmed cases has risen to 5 as cabins are disinfected en route to Tenerife. A dangerous driver who led police on a 20-minute chase after refusing to stop in Edenbridge has been jailed. The 23-year-old was spotted acting suspiciously last month. Tests found he had cannabis in his system. And new state-of-the-art life-saving equipment is going to be installed at a special care baby unit in Kent. It's after fundraisers managed to reach a £250,000 target to refurbish the Oliver Fisher neonatal ward at the Medway Maritime in Gillingham. That's the latest. Next update's at 5.
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0: Our next big competition for you in Kent. Yes, you. This is not a network thing. There will be a KMFM listener in Kent at a beach digging up £2,000 on Bank Holiday Monday, the 25th of May. For you to be one of them, you've got to win yourself one of 15 plot places. Well done to Becky in Minster this morning. Claimed her plot place on KMFM Breakfast with Rob and Noomi. And Jessica from Ashford, completing so far an all-female lineup. She won her place with Andy Walker earlier on. The big question is, could we make it three before 5 o'clock? Three winners today before 5 o'clock. You've got to stay listening to find out, because you're listening out for the cue to text. It'll be really obvious when you hear it. And when you hear it, you need to text the word sand, your name and postcode to 60099. Look, don't text now. It won't count. You should only text if you hear the cue to text. That's the word sand, your name and postcode in a text message to 60099. That text will be charged at your standard network rate. You have until the end of the song that follows to enter. You've got to be 16 or over, and those glamorous T's and C's are there for you to read up at kmfm.co.uk. So, to repeat, to win your plot place, to win £2,000, when you hear the cue to text, you need to text the word sand, followed by your name and postcode to 60099. We'll see if we're giving away a plot place on this show between now and 5 o'clock. Will it play between Ed Sheeran and Lewis Capaldi? You'll find out after news next. Travel next.
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0: Whitfield and the A2 Dover Road. This is going towards the roundabout is queuing because of an accident right by the Whitfield roundabout where the McDonald's is. I'll keep an eye on that one for you. Tunbridge Wells and Pembrey Road. If you're travelling between the centre of Tunbridge Wells and the A21, allow for about 10 minutes of extra travel time there. Roadworks also causing issues this evening. Hurst Green, the A21 London Road is queuing at Station Road. And Ashford, the Forge Lane closure is causing more traffic on Canterbury Road from the Faversham Road junction all the way through to town. And the M25 still stop start on your way through to the Dartford tunnels. An earlier accident between junctions 3 and 2, the reason.
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Sheeran, and that is Azizam on at Kent's KMFM. Hi, it's Ben, getting you home for a Thursday. And this is brand new to the KMFM playlist. It's an upbeat way to leave the office this evening from another and 54 Ultra. It's called Talk To You.

0: DNCE and Cake by the Ocean. You could be winning some cash by the ocean thanks to KMFM's £2,000 in the sand. This is what happened earlier with Andy. Yeah.
1: What are you doing bank holiday weekend, the one at the end of this month, the 25th?
2: Hopefully digging for £2,000.
1: Yes, you are. You now join our lucky finalists. We will see you there.
0: Well done, Jessica Buckland from Ashford, the final name today, who gets a plot place on a Kent beach to potentially win £2,000 on Bank Holiday Monday. Question is, will you be the next name? Be listening tomorrow between 9am and 5pm for the cue to text. You could be the next person in to win. Best of luck. Right, on the way next, as you leave the office, we're all about the anthems in the 5 o'clock whistle. I'll press play on those after news and travel.
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9: Traffic and travel.
12: The M25 is still moving slowly. If you're heading towards the Dartford tunnels tonight, it's because of an earlier accident between junctions 3 and 2. Sittingbourne reports in the A249 Maidstone Road northbound is blocked because of an obstruction on the road. This is between the Key Street roundabout and the Bobbing roundabout. Congestion back to the Stopbury roundabout at the moment. Whitfield, the A2 Dover Road, and accident as you head towards the Whitfield roundabout by the McDonald's, slowing things down. And Maidstone, Sutton Road, both directions partially blocked. There's a broken down car at Whittington Street.
10: 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Kent Traffic and Travel.
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12: At 5 o'clock, here's Nicola Everett.
13: A Dartford man's become the first person to be convicted under new sex-based harassment laws. David Stroud grabbed a woman's hair and asked to kiss her as she travelled on a train from Hastings to London in April. The 44-year-old admitted the offence. British Transport Police say it sends a clear warning. Harassment on public transport won't be tolerated. World Health Organization officials insist the hantavirus outbreak on board a cruise ship is not the start of a COVID pandemic. 5 cases have been confirmed. No passenger left on board has symptoms as the vessel heads to Tenerife. Dr. Maria van Kerkhoff says the public health risk is low.
14: We are supporting the ship's operators in the mitigation measures that they are putting on board. We are working to have a proper and full disembarkment procedures step by step to support authorities in the Canary Islands for the next stage of the people who are on board.
13: A man's been arrested on suspicion of having a weapon near the former Prince Andrew's home in Norfolk. Newspaper reports suggest he was confronted while walking his dogs yesterday. A dangerous driver who led police on a 20-minute chase after refusing to stop in Edenbridge has been jailed. Sam Walker was spotted acting suspiciously last month and his car was followed into South London. Police footage at Kent Online shows him reaching speeds of up to 60 miles per hour on residential streets.
15: Entered Croydon 60 in a 30, daring medium due to speed, light vehicle traffic, light pedestrian.
13: The 23-year-old from Worthington Street in Dover has been locked up for a year. A teenage motorcyclist who died in a crash near Sittingbourne has been described as the kindest of souls. Oliver Tarvik collided with a VW transporter while riding along Lower Road in Tong last month. The 17-year-old's parents have vowed to improve the safety of the 60-mile-per-hour road. And a family-run department store in Paddock Wood is closing after 135 years. 36 jobs have been lost at Barsley's on Commercial Road. The owners say it was a difficult decision. That's the latest. Next update's at 5:30.
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9: Kent's weather.
13: Any showers should clear to leave some clear spells overnight. Lows dropping to 10 in Sittingbourne and 8 in Margate. Then more sunny spells expected tomorrow with highs of 18.
10: 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Kent's weather.
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12: Let's get you home for a Thursday with some absolute anthems. These will make you smile in the car tonight. Make sure you listen to Pink's Trouble, George Ezra's Blame It On Me, Turn Up 99 Souls and The Girl Is Mine. After the lady who is diversifying, in a week's time, she'll be hosting the Country Music Awards on Prime Video. And then this summer, a massive string of Wembley shows. Shania Twain, and this is Man I Feel Like a Woman. Oh.

Excuse me, can I please talk to you for a minute?

0: Looks like there's some trouble on Detling Hill this evening. Queues back onto the M2 and also through Maidstone as well. I'll bring you the latest on that, okay, MFM, in a minute. Thank you to the person who just called that in. Thank you. How's your day been today? I bet it wasn't as tiring as the guys at the historic dockyard in Chatham. I spotted this on LinkedIn. Today they trialled some new team building activities. One of the challenges that the teams took on was putting the 22-ton heritage locomotive train 50 metres along the track, powered purely by a team at the historic dockyard. Nothing else. And what I love about one of the pictures, you can see about six dockyard employees, I'd say, there, trying to put it. You can see the veins popping out of their forehead. They're really giving it a go. Really trying to challenge their inner rock, all their strength. And there's just a guy stood where you would expect the person driving the train waving. Like he's the one driving them on. Oh, I tell you what though, what a team building exercise that is. Maybe they could do this. Maybe we get the KMFM team together. Bit of a charity thing. Can we pull between us? Me, Andy, Rob, Numi, Emma, Claire, Becca, Jack. Can we pull the 22-ton heritage locomotive train? We'll wait and see if the guys are up for that. Right, Better K playing after Travel next.
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2: Traffic and travel.
0: Sittingbourne and the A249 northbound is blocked because of a lorry fire between the Quay Street and Bobbing roundabouts. Congestion back to the Stopbury roundabout. The M2 also now queuing coastbound back to the Hoth Way exit. The M25, you've also got queues this evening because of an earlier accident between junctions 3 and 2. Whitfield in the A2 Dover Road towards the Whitfield roundabout is slow because of an earlier accident. And there's a broken down car in Maidstone on Sutton Road, slowing things down at Willington Street.
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2: You'd love to win £500, right? Well, you need to jump on this because my game 5 in Time is super easy to play. And that jackpot prize, honestly, is in reach. I promise you, it's in reach. If you can be quick and correct tonight, top the leaderboard, and that £500 could be coming your way. The game's quick, it's super easy, and it will take no time at all for you to put your name on my callback list. So go and grab your phone from that callback list. In about 5 minutes' time, I'll be picking someone at random to play to win that money. So are you ready? 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And let me tell you, I'll do a quick refresh here like this. There we go. It's refreshing. It's turning. The callback list is clear. 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Your time is running out. Will the 500 quid help you get away, maybe, over the May week off that's coming up? Or would it help you put some money towards some summer DIY jobs? Once you've got it, you do what you like with it. It's going into your bank account if you win. 60099. 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
16: Traffic and travel.
2: The M25, it stops start traffic through from Junction 3 to the Dartford Tunnels because of an earlier accident. Sittingbourne and the A249 northbound is closed. It's because of a lorry fire between the Key Street roundabout and the Bobbing roundabout. They're queued back onto Detling Hill and also Hove Way, that exit on the M2 going coastbound. Maidstone and Sutton Road both ways is partially blocked. A broken down car, the reason, at Whittington Street, and you've still got slow traffic on the A2 Dover Road in Whitfield because of an earlier accident. That's at the Whitfield roundabout.
12: 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Kent Traffic and Travel.
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2: You can play along with this, my game 5 in Time. If you're quick and correct, you could win £500 at the end of the month if you get on to play like Callum has this evening. Now, buddy, before you give this a go, you've got a score to beat of 5 in 28.92 seconds, and there are a couple of rules. I cannot help you, you cannot pass, and I must take your first answer.
3: All right.
2: Best of luck, your 60 seconds are on. Which country is famous for the pyramids?
3: Egypt.
2: The Assembly Hall Theatre can be found in which Kent town?
3: Tunbridge Wells.
2: Who's this?
4: It was a crush, but I couldn't.
2: Which film series features Darth Vader?
3: Star Wars.
2: Name five foods beginning with the letter S.
3: Salt.

0: Sardine. Steak.
1: Stop the clock there. Oof. Callum. It was super quick, but how did you get on with the five foods beginning with the letter S? I think that there, if you've aced that, I think you're with a chance tonight.
0: Oh, I hope so.
1: My fingers are crossed for you, Callum. Look, we started with which country is famous for the pyramids. You were correct with Egypt, buddy. The Assembly Hall Theatre can be found in which Kent town? Yes, Tunbridge Wells. We then got to the music question.
2: It was a crush, but I couldn't get it.
1: Very, very quick on this. Correct answer again with Zara Larsson. Which film series features Darth Vader? Yes, correct, with Star Wars. And final one, name five foods beginning with the letter S. You gave me sugar, salt, syrup, sardines and steak. That's another correct answer. So you've got five correct tonight, Callum. But in what time have you beaten the time of 28.92? Not quite, mate. I'm so sorry. 31.75. Let me tell you, it was the foods question. 12 seconds it took you on that. You would have easily been top of the leaderboard if you could have aced that in less time.
0: Oh, that's annoying. Oh, mate, well.
1: You've got the rest of the month, though. Still plenty of chances to win. So, look, continue hanging out with me and we'll try again, yeah, soon.
0: Of course we will, mate. Cheers, Ben.
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5: Traffic and travel.
1: The A249 northbound between the Key Street roundabout and Bobbing roundabout. A lorry fire severely slowing things down. We can see traffic now passing the scene. However, the knock-on impact of this, queues on Detling Hill and also the M2 coastbound back to Hoth Way. The M25, if you're going towards the Dartford Tunnel, still taking about 30 minutes to get through the traffic. And Maidstone Sutton Road, both ways partially blocked. It's because of a broken down car at Willington Street.
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1: At 6 o'clock, here's Nicola Everett.
21: A Dartford man's become the first person to be convicted under new sex-based harassment laws. 44-year-old David Stroud grabbed a woman's hair and asked to kiss her as she travelled on a train from Hastings to London in April. British Transport Police say it sends a clear warning: harassment on public transport won't be tolerated. World Health Organization officials insist a hantavirus outbreak on a cruise ship is not the start of a COVID pandemic. 5 cases have now been confirmed. The boat's heading to Tenerife right now with no symptoms reported among remaining passengers. Spain's head of civil protection, Virginia Barcones, says there'll be an evacuation process on arrival.
22: They'll be taken to an isolated, fenced off place. They will be in isolated vehicles. They will reach an area of the airport that will be completely isolated. They will embark on aeroplanes and then they will leave.
21: A man's been arrested after reports of someone threatening Andrew Mountbatten Windsor near his home in Norfolk. Police say officers arrested a man yesterday evening on suspicion of a public order offence and possession of an offensive weapon. A drunk driver who nearly hit a pedestrian during a police chase in West Kent has been sent to prison. Sam Walker failed to stop for officers in Edenbridge last month and was followed for 20 minutes before being arrested in Croydon. Footage at Kent Online tonight shows his car speeding on residential streets.
23: 25-0 received. Overtaking members of the public on the central part of the road. No danger caused. Safe to continue. 48 in a 30 area now.
21: The 23-year-old from Worthington Street in Dover has been jailed for a year. And 10 people have been charged as part of an investigation into cryptocurrency fraud following a series of raids across Kent, Essex and London. 10 suspects are accused of scamming people with phone calls, including one victim who was left £300,000 out of pocket.
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21: Footballer Nottingham Forest and Aston Villa go head-to-head to reach a first major European final for more than 40 years tonight. Forest will take a 1-0 lead into the second leg of the Europa League semi-final clash. That's the latest. Keep up to date overnight at kentonline.co.uk.
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5: Kent weather.
21: Any showers should clear to leave us with some clear spells overnight. Lows dropping to 10 in Bredhurst, 8 in Tankerton. Sunny spells across Kent expected tomorrow with highs of 18.
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1: Thanks, Nicola. Hey, you, it's Ben hanging out as I get you home across Kent for a Thursday. And £2,000 in the sand returns tomorrow. Between 9 a.m. and 5 p.m, you can win a plot place. 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
10: 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News.
16: From the Sky News Centre at 11, an American official confirmed its military has carried out strikes against two locations in Iran. They say the action is defensive and does not mean full-scale combat operations against Tehran will resume. Iranian state media says air defences have been activated over the capital. Meanwhile, counting's beginning in local elections across England. More than 5,000 seats are up for grabs across 136 councils. Reform UK and the Greens are predicting gains. Deputy Prime Minister David Lammy is expecting a reality check for the Labour government.
17: I don't want to sugarcoat it. The message from the doorstep is this is a tough election cycle. This is a midterm set of elections with people concerned about cost of living and wanting to see the government go faster with quicker pace.
16: Our political editor Beth Rigby says the results could be seismic.
18: I think it's also going to be this moment that we look back on as the night two-party politics truly broke.
16: Votes for the Scottish and Welsh parliaments won't be tallied up until tomorrow morning. The World Health Organization insists a hantavirus outbreak on a cruise ship is not the same as COVID because it spreads differently. There are five confirmed cases with two people self-isolating in the UK but with no symptoms. Dr. Maria Van Kerkhove from the WHO says the public health risk is low.
19: We are supporting the ship's operators in the mitigation measures that they are putting on board. We are working to have a proper and full disembarkment procedure step by step.
16: Two men have been found guilty of spying for China in Britain. A retired Hong Kong police superintendent's been convicted of running an operation in central London. Aston Villa have thrashed Nottingham Forest 4-0 to book their place in the Europa League final. They've won the All English last four showdown 4-1 on aggregate. And Crystal Palace are into their first European final. That's after beating Shakhtar Donetsk over their two-legged Conference League semi-final. That's the latest. I'm Cam Hall.
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0: fancy a night out for a tenner?
1: A tenner? 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
0: Yes way. 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
1: 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Let's go.
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